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Don't bring everybody down like this. Don't worry. It will soon pass, whatever it is. Don't worry, be happy.

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'Cause the sun will always shine.

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0: We could go to Florida, or we could go out west.
1: What are you telling me? When did this become?

0: 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Excuse me, but there's something going on in the sculpture class. I think you ought to check it out.
1: Oh, it's wonderful.
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The pimp game, sex with little kids. Word is out that it's good for the biz. Demand is high, supply is low. You need more sex, ain't got no more hope.

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And you never miss your name. If you show weakness, you gotta let them know.